0: This Father's Day, Y100 wants to help you take dad to the country. Text DAD now for a shot at sending your old man to three country concerts. 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
1: Go, Dad!
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0: This is Gary.
1: Where I come from, if you're named Gary, you just fix things. 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
0: But I think the world's gonna need their Garys.
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Langley, Be Her on Y100. Coming up in your 8 o'clock hour, Tyler Hubbard, Kane Brown, and Cody Johnson. Here's Justin Moore, Till My Last Day.

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1: What's up, y'all? It's Graylin James. I've been writing songs in Nashville for the past, like, decade. But a couple years ago, I signed a record deal, and they wanted me to put out my own songs and be the one singing them. I'm just very thankful that, you know, I'm living the dream, doing what I love.
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1: 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Parmalee, it's coming up. Stand by. Here's Sam Hunt. Fighting Like a Back Road.
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Luke Bryan, Roller Coaster on Y100. Coming up in your 10 o'clock hour, Shaboozy, Justin Moore, and John Morgan. Kick it off with Lainey Wilson, Phone, Keys, Wallet.

Josh Turner, your man on Y100. Remember, we are in America's biggest and best Flag Day parade, the 75th Appleton Flag Day parade. June 13th starts at 2. Yeah, it would be a good time, man. Right now, Zach Top, South of Sanity,

Tyler Hubbard back then, right now on Y100. So we got all these awesome concerts coming up. 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And if, let's say, somebody doesn't call back, then we roll the money over to the next winner. So that's pretty cool. Right now, it's Megan Maroney, Beautiful Things.

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100. So you, for Father's Day, can send your old man to see Cody Johnson at Summerfest, Billy Currington in Greenville, and Trace Adkins at the Fond du Lac County Fair by texting Dad to 31003. Win some tickets. And then also win a 22-inch Weber Smoky Mountain Smoker. 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Great Father's Day gift. Here is Parker McCollum killing me.

Jordan Davis, What My World Spins Around on Y100. 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Here's Rocky Mountain Low.

0: This Father's Day, Y100 wants to help you take dad to the country. 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
1: Go, Dad!
0: And we'll throw in a 22-inch Weber Smoky Mountain smoker, because nothing says Father's Day like loud country music and a barbecue.
1: I'm going to win it for my dad. 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

Tyler Hubbard land on Y100. All right, that's it for me. I am out of here. Thank you all so much for hanging out with me. It's always appreciated. I'll be back in tomorrow. We'll hang out on your Friday. So enjoy the rest of your night. Enjoy a cold one. I'm going to leave you with Thomas Rhett. Cheers.

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I'm Corey Davis here, Shaboozy with Jelly Roll.

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3: I'm Becca, and here's what's happening this week in Nashville. Our thoughts are with Justin Moore, who announced that he is stepping away from touring for a little while. He posted a message that said, "I've made the decision to take some time to focus on my health. As a result, I'll be stepping away from touring for a short period and will be unable to perform some upcoming shows." Justin says, "This is the right decision for me and my family, and I appreciate everyone's understanding and support. I look forward to getting back out there later this summer and doing what I love most." As far as what has caused Justin Moore to step away for a little while, he didn't specify, so we certainly wish him the best. Ella Langley's latest number one song is one that she helped write, and she explains that it was kind of like writing about a better version of herself.
4: Be Her's cool. It's funny because I wrote it with three guys, I think is one of the funniest parts of it. I wrote it with Hardy, Smith Onquist, and Jordan Schmidt. I mean, the song fell out in like 30 minutes, and it was easy to write because the title calls out Be Her, and I'm thinking the her I want to be. Well, that's not hard to think of all the things I'd like to do a little better about myself. You know, like not drink a whole bottle of wine. One glass would be cool. Less is what we're going for. Not a hangover in the morning is what we're going for.
3: And that's what's happening this week in Nashville. And here's Ella Langley with Be Her.

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Y100, that is Morgan Wallen, just in case. All of my exes talk bad about me. Well, wait a minute. I don't have any exes, at least not yet. Here's Lauren Elena.

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3: I'm Becca, and here's what's happening this week in Nashville. Our thoughts are with Justin Moore, who announced that he is stepping away from touring for a little while. He posted a message that said, "I've made the decision to take some time to focus on my health. As a result, I'll be stepping away from touring for a short period and will be unable to perform some upcoming shows." Justin says, "This is the right decision for me and my family, and I appreciate everyone's understanding and support. I look forward to getting back out there later this summer and doing what I love most." As far as what has caused Justin Moore to step away for a little while, he didn't specify, so we certainly wish him the best. Ella Langley's latest number one song is one that she helped write, and she explains that it was kind of like writing about a better version of herself.
4: Be Her's cool. It's funny because I wrote it with three guys, I think is one of the funniest parts of it. I wrote it with Hardy, Smith Onquist, and Jordan Schmidt. I mean, the song fell out in like 30 minutes, and it was easy to write because the title falls out, Be Her, and I'm thinking the her I want to be. Well, that's not hard to think of all the things I'd like to do a little better about myself. You know, like not drink a whole bottle of wine. One glass would be cool. Less is what we're going for.

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Y100, that is Zach John King. The Crossroads 41 lineup is here, and it's a good one. 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Here's Dylan Scott.

0: Summerfest just got a little sweeter. Megan Maroney, June 18th, Milwaukee. 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

Y100, that is Morgan Wallen, and I got better. Here's Jackson Dean now, and make a liar out of me. I ain't

Y100, it is Low Cash. Kip Moore is coming to the Calumet County Fair on September 6th. Tickets are on sale now through TicketStar. I'm Corey Davis, and here's Luke Combs.

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4: I'm Becca, and here's what's happening this week in Nashville. Our thoughts are with Justin Moore, who announced that he is stepping away from touring for a little while. He posted a message that said, "I've made the decision to take some time to focus on my health. As a result, I'll be stepping away from touring for a short period and will be unable to perform some upcoming shows." Justin says, "This is the right decision for me and my family, and I appreciate everyone's understanding and support. I look forward to getting back out there later this summer and doing what I love most." As far as what has caused Justin Moore to step away for a little while, he didn't specify, so we certainly wish him the best. Ella Langley's latest number one song is one that she helped write, and she explains that it was kind of like writing about a better version of herself.
5: Be Her's cool. It's funny because I wrote it with three guys, I think is one of the funniest parts of it. I wrote it with Hardy, Smith Onquist, and Jordan Schmidt. I mean, the song fell out in like 30 minutes, and it was easy to write because the title falls out, Be Her, and I'm thinking the her I want to be. Well, that's not hard to think of all the things I'd like to do a little better about myself. You know, like not drink a whole bottle of wine. One glass would be cool. Less is what we're going for. Not a hangover in the morning is what we're going for.
4: And that's what's happening this week in Nashville. And here's Ella Langley with Be Her.

0: Hey y'all, it's John Morgan. Check out my new song, Kid Myself, right now. It talks a little bit about a past relationship, maybe wishing you had done things a little differently.
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Each week, Shotgun Shannon heads out to bake somebody's day. 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

Y100, good morning. That is George Burge. You know, golf, the sport where you understand your mistake and still make it again every single time. It ain't a bad life. Here's Thomas Rhett with Jordan Davis.

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0: Hey, it's Hudson Westbrook, and this is my song, Painted You Pretty. Ends up being like your night to basically lay it all out on the floor and say, you're perfect.
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Here's John Morgan along with Jason Aldean.

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0: Luke Combs, Be By You, Y100. Good morning and happy Friday.
1: Happy Friday.
0: Happy
1: Friday. I feel
0: like
1: we've been living for the weekend all week. It's been one of those, like with the rain and all that. It's like I kind of just want to sit inside with a good book.
0: Yes.
1: Hear the rain. Maybe I'll do that this weekend.
0: Yeah, I'll have a chance to do that on Saturday, maybe. There's a little chance for some rain on Saturday. But honestly, today and Sunday both look good. A little windy out there, especially right now. It's super windy out there. But about 82 today and sunny. So it's going to be a great night for Parmalee tonight at Freedom Country Fest.
1: Yay.
0: Yeah. So looking forward to that. I got the big parade going on in Appleton tomorrow. So looking forward to that as well.
1: You can tell us where you are off to this weekend by shooting us a text at 31003. We also posted on our Y100 Facebook page if you want to join the conversation there, too.
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6: I would say it's figuring out what works and going with it. Don't be afraid to try something, but if it works, go ahead and double down. 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You don't have to do it large scale. 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If it does, great. Keep moving. If it doesn't, move on. You know, and the keys to success are all about your goals and outcomes. What I would find successful might be different than some of the other people watching this. And that's not a problem. But what you find success in, double down.
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7: 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And I totally embrace that. And also extending trust to them on some of their decisions. 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So I stood back and I said, well, you guys will have to pay for this over the next 20 or 30 years. It's what you want. Go for it. And now I can tell myself it was a good decision.
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0: It's the Eli Young Band and Love Ain't and Y100 World Cup is underway.
1: I'm going to talk about it because, you know, once Trevor gets in here for sports, he's not going to care. But I care. We care, right, Shotgun?
0: Yes. We care.
1: Growing up, so in case you don't know, my mom is Colombian, and so soccer is huge. Football is huge there. So the only time we ever got cable growing up was when the World Cup would come, and we would, like, camp out in the living room and just watch the World Cup. So Team USA plays today, 8 p.m.
0: All right, on Fox.
1: On Fox. Then next Friday, they're playing at 2 p.m. versus Australia. Today is versus Paraguay. That is one of those words I say half in Spanish, half in English. How do you say it in English?
0: I thought it was Paraguay.
1: Paraguay,
0: But I don't know.
1: Paraguay. and then USA versus Australia next Friday. And then the 25th at 9 p.m., they play Turkey. So if you want to mark your calendars for that, I know it's so important. It's funny, there's a statistician who wrote this whole piece on why the U.S. men's national team could win the World Cup.
0: Oh. Okay?
1: The number one FIFA-ranked team has never won the World Cup, so that means we're in the running.
0: Okay.
1: No playoff team has ever won. That means we're in the running. No coach, manager, in his 60s or older has ever won the World Cup, so that eliminates some teams. That means we could win.
0: Jeez.

0: we're 17, so we get a win.
1: Yeah. If no one else shows up for the World Cup,
0: no player over the age of 40 has ever worn the World Cup.
1: Yes.
0: So, yeah, we're, but the funniest content to me that's coming out of this whole World Cup coverage is what people are saying, fans visiting the U.S. for the World Cup, what they're saying about American cuisine. People are discovering Big Gulps from 7-Eleven.
1: Sure.
0: And being like, this is the best thing America has to offer. Someone else is like, why did no one tell me that ranch sauce is like crack?
1: Yeah, it is.
0: Europe, we need ranch sauce.
1: You do.
0: I love that we're calling it ranch sauce.
1: Ranch sauce, yeah,
0: ranch
1: whatever,
0: sauce.
1: Yes.
0: Mm-hmm. Someone went to Waffle House at 1 a.m. 10 out of 10, we'll be coming back.
1: Mm-hmm.
0: The finest that the U.S. has to offer. And, of course, then Taco Bell, the Holy Land.
1: Well, good.
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0: when life tries to get to you,
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0: Trevor's here from our sister station WNFL and Inside Wisconsin Sports. Trevor, I already gave the World Cup update, so sports is done.
1: Perfect. It's on my list because I didn't want to be on your list, if you know what I'm saying.
2: So, I knew you'd have something.
1: I sure do. Lead story, Team USA versus Paraguay tonight, 8 p.m. Central on Fox. Do you know what the odds are that we should win?
0: Well, I just read a whole article about how we might win, because we might win the whole thing.
1: Where'd you read that?
0: I'll send it to you. It's a joke. It's a little bit facetious. It's like, no team ranked lower than 18 has ever won. We are 17.
1: Yahtzee. So right? You're saying there's a chance.
2: So you're saying there's a chance.
1: I love it. Brewers are home this weekend against the Phillies. They were off yesterday after 13 straight games, so it'll be good to see those guys back. The Packers finished up mandatory mini camp. Okay. OTAs next week. They teased that training camp starts that last week in July. July 28th, they said. Matt said that the players report the 29th is when practice starts. And then all the reporters were like, is that official? Can we plan our schedule around that? And Matt's like, no, not yet. We'll get you that. So
2: Yeah.
1: I guess we'll figure that out.
2: All right.
1: The only people that have to come back next week are the rookies. And I was thinking about that in real life. Can you imagine working at a place where everybody was required to work, and then all of a sudden the leader says, you know what, next week, unless you just started, everybody else has off?
2: Yeah. Well,
0: I'd be here. Shotgun would be off.
2: It's like the first day of high school, when it's like the freshmen have to come in and because they have to learn the lay of the land. They come in, none of the upperclassmen have to come in until the next day.
1: That's called rookie minicamp. What happens late? Like, I just can't imagine what job. Like, hey, everybody else take off. But all you new guys.
0: All the people who know what they're doing. Peace out.
1: Right. Exactly. Other than that, I guess it's a really fun sports weekend. Brewers are playing. NBA Finals are back on. What is it? 6 of the Stanley Cup Finals on?
2: I mean, it's some big stuff going on this weekend.
1: Soccer's
0: tonight. On.
1: So anyway, great sports weekend. I'm not sure about tonight.
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1: We need Shaboozy to settle a lyric debate between the two of us, in case you missed it yesterday. In his song, Good News, I think he says, heart in a cage. Shotgun thinks.
0: I think it's heart in a case. Which doesn't rhyme, but I'm pretty sure it's a heart in a case.
1: It doesn't rhyme, yeah.
0: Yeah.
1: But Shotgun, you promised that you were going to get a Shaboozy on the line today.
0: And I deliver.
1: You did?
0: He's calling at 8 a.m. this morning. 8 a.m.
1: All right. So tune in for that. I'm excited.
0: Here's Dirks at Y100. It was Friday.

0: Morgan Wallen, don't we? Y100, good morning. It's Shotgun and Nat. Happy Friday. Got some sun on the way. Going to be a beautiful day. Big show tonight coming up with Parmalee at Freedom Country Fest.
1: This mom on Instagram is sharing a very relatable situation that happened, and it really resonated with me because while I still have young kids, I've heard of this happening with other people in my friend groups and stuff.
0: Mm-hmm.
1: And so I wanted to share it this morning in case this has happened to you. I want to give you some encouragement. So her son was having his end of the year sort of awards mm-hmm. thing, and she was feeling really bogged down with work, and he was like, "Mom, it's okay, stay home, do your work. I'm not really getting any work. Like, it's not a big deal. They're going to announce that I'm going to this university in the fall. Like, I'll be fine. You obviously already know that. We've celebrated as a family. No big deal." She said she called the school just to verify, okay, that, like, she wasn't going to miss anything big. And they were like, "No, we're just doing the announcement of, like, where the kids are going off to college. No big deal." The night comes. She gets a text from her friend that says, "Kara, where are you? Charlie just won the principal's award, which is the biggest award that the school has to offer. Where are you?"
0: Yeah.
1: And she says, "Immediately, I burst into tears.
0: Yeah.
1: I had missed this really big moment mm-hmm. because I was so stuck with work. I had so much I needed to do. I couldn't even give up a night to go with my kid. And yes, he said it was okay, but I should have gone with my mom instinct, and I should have gone to this event." She missed it, and she said that she felt physically ill. There wasn't a bit of chill left in my body. She was like, "Man, I failed as a mom."
0: Yeah.
1: But then she said it took like a day or two, but she started giving herself grace. And she started thinking, obviously, was graduating from high school, of all the moments that she had been there for in the 18 years before
0: sure.
1: that.
0: Yeah.
1: And so she's giving encouragement to other moms now. You're going to miss things sometimes. You are. Maybe it's the first steps because you went out to get dinner with your friends. Maybe it's the first time they said "mama" and you weren't there to hear it because you were on a work call. Maybe you weren't able to make the field trip because you got sick. Sometimes you are going to miss those things even when you're trying your absolute best. But hear me. I was there for thousands of ordinary moments that shaped the man my son is becoming. I was there for bedtime stories, late night talks, rides to school, football games, tears after heartbreak. I showed up over and over again through the years, and that's what he's going to remember.
0: Oh, that's true.
1: And if that's happened to you, I know I've actually heard from parents right now who have kids, graduating from two different schools, and like your mama heart is breaking because you can't decide which graduation you're going to go to. Mm-hmm. Like things like that happen all the time. So just know your kids are going to remember that A, you tried, you wanted to be there, and B, you were there for all the little moments before that big one that you might have missed.
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13: For today, sunny and windy, high near 82. Tonight, mostly cloudy, chance of showers, low 60. Tomorrow, partly cloudy skies, chance of showers and thunderstorms, high near 80. On Sunday, cooler with partly cloudy skies, high only 68. From Fox 11, your station for severe weather coverage, this is Director of Meteorology Pete Petoniak. 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
1: It is 57 degrees in Green Bay and 55 right now in Appleton and Oshkosh.

0: Slaney Wilson and John Mayer playing guitar on that one. It's called Phone Keys Wallet on Y100.
1: Little relatable, that one.
0: Right?
1: Sometimes you're running around like a crazy person looking for all the things.
0: Isn't that funny?
1: All the things.
0: Well, you know what? It's a Friday, and that is a very good thing. We want to know where you're off to for the weekend. We want to hear about anything that you got going on that we can help spread the news on. But you know what? It's always also good to just kind of just spread a little good news when you can, right?
1: Mm-hmm.
0: And so we want to know right now, if you guys just shoot us a text here at 31003, or you're welcome to give us a call at 465-1003. What is one good thing that you can be grateful for right now?
1: It's a good perspective.
0: Right.
1: Let's do that on this Friday. It's been like kind of a dreary week, all the storms, all the doom and gloom. So, let's take some time, focus on some positivity.
0: One good thing, I tell you what, speaking of the weather, one good thing that I am grateful for right now is that we have a beautiful day on the day of an outdoor concert.
1: Mm-hmm.
0: You know?
1: True.
0: So
1: we're going to get a little reprieve from those storms.
0: And Riley Green has new music out. It's another good thing to be happy about. This is Think As You Drunk of Y100.

0: Saw a great meme this week, and it said the amount of good things in your life depends on your ability to notice them. And I thought that was pretty powerful stuff right there, where it's like, you know what? If you actually stop and you think about it right now, there's a lot of good stuff going on in your life.
1: Mm-hmm.
0: Right?
1: Even if you can only find one thing, one thing a day, even if your life is crap, right? There is one good thing. And for one friend, it was after trying for about 6 months, finally getting a job offer.
0: Good
1: That's
0: for
1: amazing.
0: You.
1: Amazing.
0: Good
1: Thanks
0: for you.
1: For texting that in this morning.
0: Yeah, love to hear that.
1: Josh said he's incredibly grateful for his amazing family. Two boys under two and his incredible fiance.
0: Mm-hmm.
1: Oh, two under two, man. Woo! I know you've got some hard days, but that's great to look on the bright side.
0: Exactly. We'd love to hear from you guys. Become part of the conversation by texting us at 31003 or giving us a call at 465-1003.
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We're pretty sure this isn't what he had in mind. It's Shotgun and Nat, Y100.

0: Dylan Scott, Nobody, Y100. Good morning. I'm Shotgun. That's Nats.
1: And it is a feel-good Friday on this Friday morning. It's a concert day, so
0: yeah.
1: we're feeling fun. We got to be fun until after 10 p.m. tonight when Parmalee goes on stage, so I hope we get a nap
0: Definitely
1: for our sakes and
0: nap.
1: Everybody else's.
0: Exactly.
1: I love what Dawn texted in. That so she's got the Freedom Varsity Legion baseball happening tonight, and so she's like, I'll get to watch my son play baseball. That's what's bringing her joy today, and listen to Parmalee from a distance.
0: Well, there you go.
1: Yes.
0: Yeah, it's going to be loud in Freedom tonight, for sure.
1: Stephanie, what's bringing her joy?

0: Stephanie. So what's bringing you joy? What are you grateful for today on this Feel Good Friday? You can always join the conversation by texting 31003 or 920-465-1003.
1: Number one for country and fun, thanks to you.
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0: Jackson Dean, Don't Come Looking, Y100, good morning. It's Shotgun and Nat. Got the hoedown on the way.
1: Yes, we do. Pretty big honor for Taylor Swift last night, making history again, and an update on a reality TV show couple.

0: Hollywood hoedown.
1: Taylor Swift inducted into the Songwriters Hall of Fame in New York City yesterday. She's 36, the youngest female artist to be inducted into the Songwriters Hall of Fame at age 36. Second only to Stevie Wonder, who was inducted at 33.
2: Okay.
1: So that's pretty impressive,
2: well, you think
1: right?
2: About all the songs that she's written. I mean, it's I'm not surprised,
1: yeah,
2: but I am
1: incredible.
2: Impressed.
1: I know, and that because it usually is looking back on someone's life at all the great songs, so they're much older. But at 36, which is a year older than I am, she's already got this honor. It's pretty incredible. Well, her fiancé, Travis Kelce, made it just in the nick of time because he had to go to mandatory minicamp for the Kansas City Chiefs that wrapped up earlier in the day. Then he had to fly to New York City, joining his mom, Miss Donna Kelce, and Taylor's mom at the Marriott Marquis Hotel this event. So he got
2: there
1: to support her.
2: Good for him.
1: Yeah. Braden Pridemore and Casey Reimer from Farmer Wants a Wife are giving fans some insight into their relationship since the season 4 finale of the reality TV show where he picked her as his future wife. I guess.
2: Yeah.
1: Is it like The Bachelor where they specifically get engaged? I don't think it is.
2: I don't know. All I know is it's like, what, months have passed and they're still living in separate houses.
1: Yeah.
2: So,
1: so it's been 7 months. Mm-hmm. They still live in different states. He's a farmer in Illinois. She's in marketing in Tennessee. They sat down with People Magazine for an interview, but they said the long distance hasn't slowed down their relationship.
2: That completely defeats the purpose of the whole show.
1: It is a little confusing.
2: Right?
1: Yeah.
2: The farmer wants a wife who continues to live in Tennessee.
1: But they don't go 2 weeks without seeing each other. So.
2: That worked real well for Keith Urban and Nicole Kidman. That was always their thing, too. Never more than 2 weeks without seeing each other.
1: Yeah, my 30-second sidebar. So I have cousins on Broadway, and they travel all over the world.
2: Sure.
1: And that's their rule, too. 2 weeks.
2: Yeah.
1: Don't go 2 weeks. But yeah, they said long distance has actually been easier than expected for Braden and Casey. And they didn't directly answer questions about what's next. Like if they're moving in together, are they getting married? Because right now they said they're just focusing on being able to be in public together. As the show is airing, they can't be in public because they can't show like who he chose.
2: Right.
1: So now they're able to be public now that it's aired.
2: Yeah.
1: So.
2: Yay.
1: All these reality TV relationships.
2: Craziness.
1: It's probably like, 5% that actually work?
2: Mm-hmm.
1: Who knows? Well, speaking of reality TV, former Dancing with the Stars pro Lindsay Arnold is now a proud mom of 3. She just had a baby boy. She and her husband already have 2 daughters.
2: All right.
1: The model and actress who inspired the character Tinkerbell in the 1953 animated movie Peter Pan has died. Margaret Kelly, she was 97, also known for movie Space Angel, If You Knew Susie, and the Ruggles TV show, which, interesting fact, was one of the first to be made in Hollywood and not New York City.
2: Interesting.
1: She passed peacefully at her home in North Carolina, surrounded by her kids. She'd been battling lung cancer. And I love the statement that they issued. Remember, on any given night, look up into the night sky and search for that second star to the right.
2: Yes.
1: Upon closer look, you might just notice that star shining a little brighter in Margaret's honor.
2: Oh.
1: Love that Peter Pan reference.
2: Yes.
1: Aw, Tinkerbell, RIP.
2: All right. Good stuff. See what we can do.

0: only seems to throw in one death every day. And Casey visits Brayden, and yet she doesn't stay. And yet she doesn't stay.
1: Hey, people die. I'm just reporting the news.
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0: It's Jelly Roll at Y100. Shaboozy is going to settle our debate 8 a.m. this morning.
1: Oh, I can't wait. I know I'm right, so he's just going to confirm what I've been saying.
0: Are you, though?
1: Yes.
0: Guess we'll find out. These guys are coming to Crossroads 41. Woo-hoo. It is the Zach Brown Band at Y100.

0: Zach Brown Band and Jimmy Buffett and Knee Deep. And I did say that I said these guys are going to be at Crossroads. Jimmy Buffett is dead. So he will not be there.
1: No, not Jimmy Buffett.
0: He will not be there.
1: He meant the Zach Brown Band.
0: Just the Zach Brown Band.
1: Yes, they will be there.
0: Mm-hmm. Would be weird otherwise. I mean, just...
1: Yeah, way to make it weird at 7 o'clock in the morning.
0: I'm all about making it weird. Come with me on this journey. Okay. Here is a job. Now, you and I mean, we enjoy doing this show together, right?
1: Yeah, all right. It's a fun job.
0: But this actually might be an even more fun job.
1: Oh.
0: Yeah. And okay. I feel like we could do this together. We could team up and we could do this job together.
1: Okay.
0: Dating.com is hiring a chief breakup officer.
1: Okay.
0: Yeah.
1: What does that mean?
0: I mean, let's be honest. We would still have to do this show because the job only pays like $3,000 a month.
1: Oh, okay.
0: So that's not very much.
1: Chief breakup officer. Is this someone who advises you on how to break up or something?
0: Yes. It requires you to write healthy and respectful breakup messages. I feel like we could take it a step further than that, though, right? You'll also help people who have been ghosted. You'll be like, that would be awesome. Would that not be the best job ever?
1: Mm.
0: Somebody, I was talking to this dude, and then all of a sudden he just stopped answering. Really? Well, let Shotgun get on the case.
1: Ooh.
0: Right?
1: I'm going to go after the dude.
0: Would that not be awesome?
1: Yeah.
0: This would be the best job ever.
1: I put my former investigative journalist hat on.
0: Yes.
1: Go after this person.
0: Yeah, you've got all the skills.
1: Mm-hmm. Except you'd have to write in. It says a healthy, nice breakup letter.
0: Yeah. I can take care of that part. Okay. We would work together really well on this.
1: All right.
0: You can apply for the job up until the end of the summer, August 31st.
1: Okay.
0: I feel like this would be something you and I would be really good at.
1: Breaking up with people for
0: yes.
1: a living?
0: Yeah, right?
1: That sounds so fun.
0: Doesn't it? When you've got no emotional stake in it yourself, how glorious.
1: Right?
0: Right?
1: Oh my gosh, because that is so, it is so hard to end a relationship or even a situationship. It
0: right.
1: is so
0: Because you're
1: hard.
0: Like, hey, yeah, so...
1: Not you, it's me.
0: Yeah, but it's really you.
1: But it's really you, that's just what
0: yeah,
1: I'm saying.
0: So anyway, yeah.
1: Ooh, but yeah, when you're not, when you're like detached...
0: yeah, when you're detached...
1: Bring it on!
0: Okay, so which way would we have to go with this? Would it be better for you to break up with the dudes... Or,
1: yeah, I'd help a girl out. I'd break up with a guy for her.
0: You would break up?
1: Yeah,
0: her?
1: Yeah,
0: okay.
1: Yeah.
0: And
1: uh-huh.
0: and I would help out, and I would help
1: You'd
0: out.
1: Help the guys.
0: Yeah, I would mm-hmm. help out the guys.
1: Mm-hmm.
0: Yeah. I could do this.
1: Okay.
0: I could do this.
1: All right, if you need help breaking up with your partner or your situationship, whatever it is.
0: Yeah, we can make
1: this
0: that happen.
1: This could be fun.
0: We can make that happen.
1: 31003 is our text line. Just let us know the situation. Or if you want to call and just tell us your drama, we're here.
0: Yeah. Just send us the phone number. Like, this is the guy.
1: Yeah.
0: This is the person. This is their name. I need to end this today. Okay. All right. Let Shotgun and Nat rip that Band-Aid off for you.
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7: For today, sunny and windy, high near 82. Tonight, mostly cloudy, chance of showers, low 60. Tomorrow, partly cloudy skies, chance of showers and thunderstorms, high near 80. On Sunday, cooler with partly cloudy skies, high only 68. From Fox 11, your station for severe weather coverage, this is Director of Meteorology Pete Petoniak. 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
1: 57 degrees in Green Bay and 55 in Appleton and Oshkosh.
0: I mean, Low Cash here has got this song about wrong hearts. It's all about those wrong ones that you have to go through to find the right one.
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1: We know Tammy. We know Tammy. I know she's listening right now.
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1: Well, good morning, Matt and Shotgun.
0: Is this Tammy?
1: It is Tammy.
2: Congratulations, you just picked up $200.
0: Woohoo! Oh,
1: well, thank you, guys. I've been listening. I swear, when you said Tammy, I'm like, she's never going to do it. And you did.
0: It's you.
1: Thank you.
0: It's
1: what
0: you.
1: What are we going to spend the, we start the weekend out?
2: Right?
0: Yeah.
2: So if you're going to spend this money on a country concert, which one would you want to spend it on?
1: Oh, Crossroads 41.
0: Good answer. Good answer.
3: Wee-wee.

0: John Morgan and Kid Myself, Y100. Good morning. It's Shotgun and Nats.
1: Shotgun made a promise, and he is going to deliver. About an hour from now, we are going to be talking with Shaboozy. He has a new song coming out, so we'll talk to him about that. But also, we need him to settle a debate, most importantly.
0: Yeah.
1: Okay.
0: I mean, that's the whole reason that we're talking to him.
1: Yeah. Yeah, yeah, yeah. So,
0: because I need to be...
1: Because you need to be right. Me. That song, Good News, got my head in a bottle, heart in a cage, which is what the lyrics say online, by the way. Just going to say that.
0: I just want to throw out there that anybody can post lyrics online. You can go on and post them right now if you want. You don't even have to know what they are. You just go on there and upload them.
1: Is it like a Wikipedia situation?
0: It's like, it truly is. If you go to like lyrics.com or whatever, it's like there's no boundary or whatever for being able to put that in there. So,
1: all right. Well, yeah. We need to have the man himself, Shaboozy, clear that up for her, because I think it's Cage. You think it's Case. And I will say, lots of friends chimed in on this when we were talking about it yesterday when we first got into our initial debate.
0: Yes.
1: And I'm winning.
0: According to them, you are, because they're like, it's what it says the lyrics say online. I'm like, well, that doesn't necessarily mean anything. Sure. I want to just circle back here for a second. If you're just joining us, thank you for listening, by the way. We appreciate it. But we're talking about dating.com is hiring a chief breakup officer. And this person's job is going to be to basically write your breakup things for you.
1: Yeah.
0: But Nat and I were talking about, and we're like, hey, you know, we could do this. We could do this, and it would be awesome.
1: I want the job. Right?
0: We would love this.
1: When you're emotionally detached and don't have feelings involved.
0: Exactly.
1: Yeah, it's easy.
0: So it's really funny. We got a text in and it said, I would totally text you right now with a name and number if I liked a woman and she was already in a relationship.
1: Oh, we're hired.
0: Yeah. And it was funny because like Nat read that out loud and I was like, oh, that's dirty. They would use us to break up this other couple so he could be with the woman.
1: All right, I'm here for it.
0: She's still in. Nat's still in. It's all good.
1: But I mean, how much of in a relationship are we talking, you know?
0: Right. That's funny. All right, so, but somebody else had texted in, and because you had mentioned something about being an investigative journalist. And
1: yeah.
0: I got to tell you guys, my partner Nat has actually had an absolutely fascinating life. And I learn new things all the time. Now, I did know that you were a reporter for a while, but you actually had a chance to do some pretty cool stuff.
1: I did, yeah. So my first career was as a journalist. I was a newspaper reporter, and then I went into TV later on in my career.
0: Yeah.
1: Got to cover so many things. I covered education for the first half, then I covered military news. Got to be on Capitol Hill, do some really cool stuff.
0: Yeah.
1: And, yeah, that was in another life.
0: So she is good at digging out the facts.
1: Yes.
0: And
1: so if you need me to investigate somebody for you,
0: we can make that happen. I don't want to give up on this idea.
1: All right. If you want to hire us, you know, we're here.
0: We're happy. And we can be heartless if we need to. If we need to.
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0: Street Vintage. Ooh. And then to Sweet Pea, they're having a sale because she loves antique shopping.
1: Love that. Love that.
0: Oshkosh Tent and Awning celebrating 150 years. They are having a big celebration tomorrow from 11 a.m. to 3 p.m. There's going to be live music, food trucks, petting zoos, tours, face painting. My kids love that.
1: Yeah.
0: Lots of fun stuff happening. The Appleton Parade, you're going to be in that. The Flag Day Parade, shotgun.
1: Yep, Flag Day Parade tomorrow. Watch for the Y100 truck in that. Of course, Parmalee is playing at Freedom Country Fest tonight, and Daryl Worley, mm-hmm. and Emily Ann Roberts.
0: Yes, going to be a fun night.
1: Yes.
0: Manitowoc's Garden Fair also happening tomorrow. There's a brat fry and bake sale. Bell and Run, Brilliant Fest. So lots and lots of fun stuff happening here in Northeast Wisconsin.
1: So Brilliant Fest is a lot of fun. So it's a great event that goes on in Brilliant, Wisconsin. And they have a lighted parade that they do.
0: Oh.
1: At night.
0: Okay,
1: yeah,
0: fun.
1: Yeah, so that's always a good time.
0: Nice.
1: And the guys from the Alloway Fest were in here yesterday letting us know about their event. That is going on at Green Isle Park on Sunday. So
0: okay. Alyssa's letting us know about the Seymour Fireman Picnic tomorrow. Others of you have weddings or other family events happening. So have a great weekend.
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0: Buckle in. Gonna be a long list today because so many people celebrating birthdays today and this weekend. First of all, Tracy Woods in Appleton, Brandon LeClaire in Two Rivers, Dustin Markhart in Swamico, Aaliyah Gerald in Green Bay, Ava Plamen in New London, Wilson Davis in Appleton, Stacey Koopman in New Franken, April Flores in Pulaski, Aaliyah Griffin in New London, Kenson Wagnitz in Green Bay, Holly Maddock in Nina, Aaron Nearing, also in Nina, Julie Whalen in Freedom, Corey Labutz in Pulaski, Leah Stecker in Wrightstown, Lori Pagenkopf in Green Bay, Jessica Matias and Madison, Jamie Jarvis.

0: In Econo Falls, Bob Geenan in Seymour, Kelly Stazak in Appleton, Lori Menzel in Forest Junction, Jim Kruger of Greenville, Jeremy Van Ness. Happy 63rd to Kevin Sobliski of Luxembourg, Stacey Nagin turning 43 today. Tava Younger is 14, and wedding anniversaries today. We are celebrating 50 years for Tina and Steve Zelton from De Pere, and Amy and Al Oswald celebrating 12 years of marriage.
1: All right. You know, I know people really enjoy listening to you do those birthdays every day.
0: It's so crazy. I hear that from people all the time. We love the birthdays. We love you mispronouncing everything. Okay, thanks.
1: I feel like you really gave them a good show for their money today.
0: Oh, gosh. I'm trying.
1: You do a great job. I'm just teasing you. Here's Chris Jansen, Me and a Beer, Y100.
2: Prettiest girl I'd ever seen. Look at her, man, look at me. I thought I can't just walk up and ask her to dance.

0: Y100's one song, 1 second, $1,000.
1: I'm talking about big money. Real big money.
2: All right. Trying to give away that big money again today like we do every day at this time.
3: And we couldn't do it without our good friends at Healthy Home Heating and Cooling.
2: All right. Our contestant this morning is Bonnie. Bonnie, how are you doing today?
4: I'm good.
2: Bonnie, what you got going on this weekend? Anything fun?
4: Not really. No, I have a puppy at home and he just had surgery. So he's kind of got to lay low.
2: Oh, no. Has he got the cone of shame on?
4: He has the cone of shame on.
3: Oh, what's his name?
4: We named him Ozzy. He's a pug.
3: Okay. Well, I hope Ozzy feels better soon so you can get back out there.
4: Yeah.
2: Well, you know, puppy surgeries are not cheap, so how about we see if we can't throw $1,000 your way?
4: Okay, let's do it.
2: Okay, I'm going to play a one-second clip. You're going to get a chance to hear it two times. Then you have 10 seconds. In that time, you must give us the artist and the exact title. Are you ready?
4: I'm ready.
2: All right, here it is. On my phone. Here it is again. On my phone. 10 seconds, go.
4: Okay.

0: Bye, Bonnie.
1: That's the 10 seconds right there. Oh, sorry. Bonnie. Well, Bonnie, we appreciate you playing this morning. We hope you have a great weekend.
2: Okay, thank you.
3: Bye.
1: All right. You think you know what it is? Shoot us a text here at 31003. 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
1: Well, we will be hanging on to that big money for another day here. 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
1: Did they know what it was?
3: Yeah, Tanya texted in. She's like, I'd know that voice anywhere. It's Scotty McCreery. See you tonight.
1: All right. 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

0: Better Me For You.
1: It's Max McNown and Better Me For You, Y100. Good morning. It's Shotgun and Nat. Happy Friday.
2: If you're feeling the pinch because you've got less than $5,000 to your name, you are not alone. Nearly half of us. That's about how much money we have in the bank. Less than that.
1: I just checked my bank account when you told me that. I have $199.70 in my account right now.
2: Wow. You going to make it through the weekend? You have a truck to fill up with gas.
1: Yeah, that's not going to fill my truck up with gas at $5 a gallon.
2: Oof.
1: Oh, well.
2: Yeah.
1: What are you going to do?
2: We're all just feeling the pinch right now.
1: Yeah.
2: I feel like 11% of Americans have a balance of more than $100,000, but almost half of us don't even have $5,000 in the bank.
1: Wow.
2: So it's very normal. If you are feeling that right now, it is super normal. This is from a survey, a financial survey that just came out. And also a third of us can't even check our bank account because we get so much anxiety over it.
1: Yeah.
2: So it is something that so many people are dealing with, which is why I'm saying it right now. You are not alone.
1: You are not alone. And but you know what? I know it gives you anxiety, but do check it.
2: Yeah, you should check.
1: Do check it because whatever your bank charges, whether it's $30 or $50 every time that you go under.
2: Overdraft.
1: I mean, those are some big fees that add up very quickly.
2: Yeah, it's a good thing you check so you don't go to fill up your truck with gas.
1: Yes, exactly.
3: Number one for country and fun.
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14: Wisconsin weather.
0: For today, sunny and windy, high near 82. Tonight, mostly cloudy, chance of showers, low 60. Tomorrow, partly cloudy skies, chance of showers and thunderstorms, high near 80. On Sunday, cooler with partly cloudy skies, high only 68. From Fox 11, your station for severe weather coverage, this is Director of Meteorology Pete Petoniak. 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
14: All right, we will be talking to Shabuzi coming up here just after 8 o'clock. It's 60 degrees with Corey Kent and Cole Wetzel at Y100.

0: Parker McCollum on Y100, and we are sitting here at 7:59 and 34 seconds, and Shibuzi's supposed to call us at 8 o'clock, so we got a little bit of time to kill.
1: I love how you arrange that with his people. He's got to settle this debate for us. My gosh.
0: So if you guys are not familiar with what we are tiffing about, he's got a song out called
1: Today.
0: Good News. Yeah, right, because it's something different every day. But he's got this great song out called Good News. We love it. We all love it, right? And there's lyrics in there where he says, got my head in a bottle, got my heart in a cage.
1: Because then the next word is something age.
0: I find it harder to act my age.
1: Age.
0: Yes. So Nat thinks that it's cage and age, which rhymes. I'm like, yeah, that's my problem with it, is that it's actually case and age, which
1: doesn't rhyme.
0: Ooh. So,
1: we got to just ask the man himself. It's 8 o'clock.
0: It's 8 o'clock.
1: Come on,
0: Shibuzi. All right. All right, well, while we're waiting here, let me let you know Parmalee playing tonight at the Freedom Country Fest. That's going to be fun. Come and see us at the parade tomorrow. Ah, here we go. Phone's ringing. Good morning, Y100.
2: Hey, what's up, Shotgun and Nat?
0: What's going on with you, buddy?
1: Hey.
2: Good. And what a name, by the way.
1: Shotgun?
2: Sounds like an old-timey Western duo.
0: Right?
2: Yeah.
1: I'm here for it.
0: It does kind of sound like old-timey Western. You're a Western dude. You like those Western movies.
2: Yeah, man. I'm definitely a Western enthusiast. So, you know, seeing Shotgun and that was really, I was like, oh, that's really sick.
1: Oh, a Western enthusiast.
0: So, if you had to pick, who was going to ride with you? Would it be John Wayne or Clint Eastwood?
2: Oh, man. I think I'm taking Clint Eastwood, man.
1: Oh, nice.
2: I can't take them both.
0: Right? Right? It's hard to choose. It's hard to choose.
2: Yeah,
1: awesome.
2: It's really hard one to choose.
0: Now, you guys actually have something in common.
1: We do. You're from Virginia, right?
2: Mm-hmm.
1: I'm from Hampton Roads.
2: Oh, nice.
1: That's like southeast, so like between Virginia Beach and Williamsburg. And you're from Woodbridge, Nova?
2: Woodbridge, yeah.
1: Nice. Yeah. Been to your IKEA many times in Woodbridge.
2: It's a huge IKEA.
1: Yes. You write a lot of songs about being in bars, Shibuzi. You know, and this new song is that too. Curious if you've got a good bar story for us. You ever been in a bar fight or had something, something happen?
2: I got a good one actually happened last night.
0: Really?
2: Yeah, I was over at Skinny Dennis, man, and I pulled up on my guy, Zach Top, and I was told that they were wiping people off the table at the pool table. And, you know, I come in and I'm just like, man, you know, I'm seeing them out. You know, they've got that little winning grin on them. You know what I mean? And I came in and me and a buddy of his, we ended up beating them. So I got a $100 bill and I told Zach, I said, you got to write ZT0SB1. So like rivalry going on now.
1: Fun.
2: That was a good one too.
0: So do you hang on to that for the next bet or do you,
2: I think so. You know, I think it would be cool if I did like a kind of like tally marks, right? And it's just like this long-term $100 bill, and it's like we just got these tallies on them. So
1: there you go.
2: Pretty good, though, man. I think I was just on a roll. I don't know. I was just on a run. Yeah. Shout out, Zach.
0: Love it.
1: We need you to settle a debate for us, Shibuzi, about one of your other songs, Good News.
2: Mm-hmm.
1: Okay. So the lyrics, head in a bottle, my heart in a...
2: You know what? I change it every night, to be honest.
0: Oh, do you?
2: Yeah, because, you know, writing that song, that line, I was always like, what? I wasn't even sure, because, you know, that was a co-write. And so I was like, what did they say? It was a case or cage. I like cage, but sometimes
1: thank you.
2: I also say case. I like to say, I say cage line, but it starts out a little bit more, just how I'm feeling that night, you know, which I think we should do, more artists should do in their lyrics, you know, change up lyrics depending on how they're feeling.
1: Change it up. Well, I said cage.
0: So hang on a second, though. So, but in the recorded version that we have and that we play on the air, is it case or is it cage?
2: It says case.
0: Hey.
1: Oh, man. Shotgun's right then.
2: It doesn't even make. It's really whatever you want it to be, you know?
0: All right. So I'm going to need you to give me a $100 bill that says NG0SG1.
2: I got you.
1: That's funny.
2: Yeah.
0: Well, people are loving your music, my man, and you got another banger out there for the summer. Let's play it quick. This one is called Cowgirl on Y100.

0: That is Cowgirl. It's the latest from Shaboozey on Y100.
1: And we have Shaboozey on the phone with us this morning.
2: Well, we're pretty excited for you, buddy. I mean, it's a Shaboozey world. We're all just living in it. It's been a heck of a couple of years for you.
3: Yeah.
1: We've been in the Y100 truck coming back from concerts listening to straight Shaboozey. So you should know we're both big fans.
3: Thank you so much. I'm a fan of you guys, too, as well.
2: You've been doing music for a long time. I mean, it's been a couple of really stratospheric years after quite a lot of hard work.
3: Yeah. Yeah, man, it's just really just being able to see kind of all the hard work turn into what it is now is something that I really, really, really, really, really would never trade for anything else. So,
1: well, you initially wanted to be an author, right?
3: Yeah, for sure. For sure. I was when I was younger, I would read like Lord of the Rings and some of those like high fantasy novels and just be like, man, it's so cool that you can just create this whole entire world and universe from your mind, you know, as long as you know how to just write and you use your imagination. So I think that was always something that was really, I was always just a dreamer and a creative kid. And in my backyard, would definitely bring all my friends together and we'd play Star Wars or something in the backyard. So it kind of really did inspire me.
1: Well, I feel like that's a skill that translates well into songwriting, right?
3: For sure. Yeah, 100%. And just character building and having, honestly, like a universe. You know, I feel like songs are, or movies and songs, you know, are all stories. So it's cool how they all parallel, and to bring that into my music now, it's really awesome. And it feels like I can one day be one of the greats like George Lucas.
2: The fact that you've dropped Star Wars a couple times now, you and I just became best friends.
1: Yes.
3: Who's your favorite Star Wars character?
2: I got to go with Han Solo.
3: Han Solo. Okay.
2: Well, how about you? And then we got to let you go.
3: Oh, man. Oh, gosh. I gotta go, like, Anakin pre-Darth Vader. You know?
2: Yeah. Before he got weird, right?
1: Yeah.
3: Yeah. Like, before he got weird. Also, Yoda.
1: Yeah. Yoda. Yeah.
2: Yoda. All right, my man. Well, we appreciate your time, and we root for your success, and we hope to see you sometime soon down the road, okay?
1: All right. Bye, Shaboozey. Thanks.
3: Thanks, Shotgun. Thanks, Matt.
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0: Just how much fun can Shotgun and Nat fit into your morning?
1: We're going to trust their judgment, or lack thereof. Y100.

0: Cody Johnson, the painter, Y100. Good morning. It's Shotgun and Nat. I'm trying to remember. It was so long ago. Who was right?
1: Oh my gosh.
0: About Shibuzi? Who was that? Who was it? Yes. No, I can't, I can't remember. I'm going to need to hear you say it.
1: You're not going to get it. You're not going to get it from me. I'm not
0: willing to wait.
1: No. The debate has only mildly been settled. Okay.
0: This is the problem with Nat.
1: Okay. I don't concede.
0: She does not get. I got I got a picture from her yesterday.
1: No.
0: I got a picture from her
1: Why
0: yesterday.
1: Why are you airing our dirty laundry?
0: I got a picture from her yesterday.
1: Oh, my gosh.
0: Clearly showing an entire rack of donuts. And in the rack were iced Long Johns and an apple fritter. And she said, I still don't concede. That was what she said.
1: Yes, that is harkening back to last week's Donut Day conversation where I said that Long Johns and apple fritters are not donuts.
0: Clearly.
1: Now, they are pictured on the sign at Dunkin' Donuts, so I felt like I had to throw you that bone when I went for my afternoon drive-through coffee, yesterday. But I still don't concede, because I don't think they're right.
0: You are an impossible woman.
1: Okay, but that's why you've been married 30-some years, and so we just had Shibuzi on the phone. We're kind of play arguing here because Shibuzi did only mildly, though, settle the debate.
0: Yes.
1: So in his song Good News, I think he says, head in a bottle, heart in a cage.
0: Which is what rhymes with getting really hard, harder to act my age.
1: Yeah.
0: But the actual recorded version is Case.
1: Yeah.
0: And he said he switches it up every night.
1: Yes. So in the recorded version that we play for you here on Y100, it is Case. If you look online, the lyric does say cage. And he says that he just sings whatever he's feeling.
0: And I like that. I like that.
1: We talked to him a little bit, too, about Virginia. We're both fellow Virginians and some other, stories about his songwriting and childhood. So if you missed that interview that we just did with him a couple minutes ago, we should edit it up and put it on the podcast, Shotgun. It's on the Bullet Points with Shotgun and Nat podcast. 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
1: one song at a time.
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0: Y100.

0: My name is Alyssa. I'm calling to let you know that this weekend, my daughter and I are headed down to Menominee Falls for her 12U softball tournament.
1: So fun.
0: Yeah, she's next to me shaking her head. She didn't want me to call.
1: Aww. All right, what's her name so we can further embarrass her?
0: Allie.
1: Well, I hope that goes well for you, Allie.
0: Thank you.
2: Thanks, guys. Have a great weekend.
0: You too. Thank you.

0: Locash, Love This Life. They're going to be opening up for Billy Currington in Greenville Lions Park. Hollywood Hoedown, brought to you by Rustic Retreat Furniture.
1: Taylor Swift was inducted into the Songwriters Hall of Fame in New York City yesterday.
0: That's pretty cool.
1: Of course, breaking records, as she does. She's 36, the youngest female artist to be inducted into the Songwriters Hall of Fame. Second youngest artist, only to Stevie Wonder, who was inducted at 33. And it is, because it's something that's like, usually, you look back on your life, one's life, and it's like, oh, these are all great songs that you wrote, and you're much older. But she's done so much in her 36 years, it's making me wonder what I've done with my 35.
0: Well, you could keep in mind she started when she was a teen, so there is that. But she's an incredible woman.
1: Her fiancé, Travis Kelce, made it just in the nick of time. He was at mandatory minicamp for the Kansas City Chiefs that wrapped up earlier in the day. Then he got on a plane, flew to New York, made it there just in time, joined her mom and his mom both there at the Marriott Marquis Hotel.
0: All right. Good for him. Exciting. I'm glad he made it.
1: Yeah. Braden Primore and Casey Reimer from Farmer Wants a Wife are giving fans some insight into their relationship since the camera stopped rolling and season 4 finale aired. They still live in different states. Okay, this was something that came up on the show, how they were going to have to be long distance. Braden is a farmer in Illinois. Casey works in marketing in Tennessee. But they were interviewed by People Magazine. They said the long distance actually feels easier than expected. It hasn't slowed them down, and they have a rule that they don't go 2 weeks without seeing each other, which is a rule for many long distance couples.
0: Worked so well for Keith and Nicole.
1: They did not.
0: So Farmer Wants a Wife, just not all the time.
1: Just not all the time.
0: Once every couple weeks is fine. Makes no sense to me at all.
1: So far, we're still in Farmer Wants a Girlfriend territory.
0: Yeah, exactly.
1: They did not directly answer questions about what's next. They kind of just punted. So they're just focusing on able to be in public together now that the show has aired.
0: Sure.
1: Because that's always like a thing between filming and between when a finale airs, especially like in the Bachelor world, of course. Like, you can't be seen together or you'll spoil the ending.
0: Exactly.
1: As if there aren't enough spoilers already online. Anyway, so that's the update for you Farmer Wants a Wife fans.
0: All right.
1: Former Dancing with the Stars pro Lindsay Arnold is a proud mom of three. She just gave birth to a baby boy, and she already has two daughters with her husband.
0: Nice.
1: So, yeah, they're a sweet, sweet little family. The model and actress who inspired the character Tinkerbell in the 1953 animated movie Peter Pan has died. Margaret Kelly was 97. She's also known for the movies Space Angel and If You Knew Susie, and she was also on the Ruggles TV show, which, fun fact, one of the first to be made in Hollywood and not New York City.
0: Interesting.
1: She passed peacefully at her home in North Carolina after battling lung cancer. And her family released this statement, which I just thought was so sweet. Remember, on any given night, look up into the night sky and search for that second star to the right. Upon closer look, you might just notice that star shining a little brighter in Margaret's honor.
0: Oh, I love
1: that Peter Pan reference, right?
0: I do love that.
1: Second star to the right, straight on till morning.
0: That's right.

0: Natalie seems to throw in one death every day, and Casey visits Brayden, and yet she doesn't stay. And yet she doesn't stay.
1: Don't shoot the messenger. People die.
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0: Trevor's here from our sister station WNFL and Inside Wisconsin Sports. Trevor, I already gave the World Cup update, so sports is done.
1: Perfect. It's on my list because I didn't want to be on your list, if you know what I'm saying.
2: So, I knew you'd have something.
1: I sure do. Lead story, Team USA versus Paraguay tonight, 8 p.m. Central on Fox. Do you know what the odds are that we should win?
0: Well, I just read a whole article about how we might win, because we might win the whole thing.
1: Where'd you read that?
0: I'll send it to you. It's a joke. It's a little bit facetious. It's like, no team ranked lower than 18 has ever won. We are 17.
1: Yahtzee. So you're saying there's a chance. I love it. Brewers are home this weekend against the Phillies. They were off yesterday after 13 straight games, so it'll be good to see those guys back. The Packers finished up mandatory mini camp. OTAs next week. They teased that training camp starts that last week in July. July 28th, they said. Matt said that the players report the 29th is when practice starts. And then all the reporters were like, is that official? Can we plan our schedule around that? And Matt's like, no, not yet. We'll get you that. So
2: yeah.
1: I guess we'll figure that out.
2: All right.
1: The only people that have to come back next week are the rookies. And I was thinking about that in real life. Can you imagine working at a place where everybody was required to work? And then all of a sudden, the leader says, you know what? Next week, unless you just started, everybody else has off.
2: Yeah. Well, it's like,
0: I'd be here. Shotgun would be off.
2: It's like the first day of high school when it's like the freshmen have to come in and because they have to learn the lay of the land. They come in. None of the upperclassmen have to come in until the next day.
1: That's called rookie minicamp. What happens late? Like, I just can't imagine what job. Like, hey, everybody else take off. But all you new guys.
0: All the people who know what they're doing. Peace out.
2: Right.
1: Exactly. Other than that, I guess it's a really fun sports weekend. Brewers are playing. NBA Finals are back on. What is it? Six of the Stanley Cup Finals on.
2: I mean, it's some big stuff going on this weekend.
1: Soccer's on. So anyway, great sports weekend. I'm not sure about tonight.
2: All right.
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from Libre on Y100. We're playing Kojo Intro. I give you the intro of a Cody Johnson song. You got to tell me what the name of that song is. No lyrics. You got to just be a super fan because you got to kind of know the melody. What's going on? Here's your Kojo Intro for today. Good for a pair of tickets to see him at Summerfest on the 26th. I'm in a generous mood. I'm going to give you one more listen to it. So if you know what that Cody Johnson intro is, call me at 920-465-1003. A pair of tickets to see him at Summerfest on the line. It's new from Taylor Swift.

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0: Y100, hello. Who's this?
1: Whitney.
0: Whitney, hey, happy Friday.
1: Happy Friday.
0: Thanks. What's on your agenda for the weekend?
1: Beaching.
0: What are you doing?
1: Beaching, going to the beach.
0: Oh, beaching. I was like, beaking? What's that? Beaching. Well, that sounds like it's going to be a good weekend. Let's see if we can get something on your calendar for the 26th. Kojo intro, good for a pair of Cody Johnson tickets at Summerfest. What was the intro?
1: Till You Can't.
0: Till You Can't is right. Congratulations, Whitney.
1: Awesome.
0: You'll be making a trip down to Summerfest.
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0: Sunny and windy today, a high of 82. Tonight, mostly cloudy, a chance of some showers down to 60. Tomorrow, partly cloudy, scattered showers and thunderstorms, a high of 80. And Sunday, partly cloudy and cool with a high of 68. Green Bay 69, Appleton 69, Oshkosh 67 with Megan Maroney.

She's at Summerfest next Thursday. And don't forget, Garth there two nights before that. Jason Aldean, he's at Crossroads 41, the beginning of August. You got those tickets yet? Get them. xroads41.com. Y100 is going to be there, and so should you.

0: What's up?
1: I'm Steven Wilson Jr.
0: This is Gary.
1: Where I come from, if you're named Gary, you just fix things. And the song is about, like, the passage of time, where these Garys are going extinct.
0: But I think the world's gonna need their Garys.
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1: Gary

Y100, you're home for country and fun. Hey there, happy Friday. Rachel Chase in the house. I got an interesting story that includes Ella Langley, Miranda Lambert, and a snake 10 minutes away.

Ella Langley and Miranda Lambert. Been doing all the things together. Ella was telling Elle magazine that when they were writing a song recently, a snake interrupted them. She said, we were in the middle of writing and I saw a snake. I tried to get up and catch it. That's what Ella said. And then Miranda walked outside with the shotgun. The snake did not get shot at. Scared it off, and she was mad at me for that. She's like, dang it. I was right there. Ella Langley chasing snakes, Miranda Lambert breaking out the shotgun to shoot at them. And I'd be running for dear life. It's Be Here, Y100.

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2: 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The ride was worth the fall.
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0: It's going to be a hot country summer with Cody Johnson and Y100.
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0: Young Arts from Low Cash. It's Y100's He Them with Billy Currington in Greenville. The Greenville Catfish Concert happening on July 11th. 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Was chatting with my brother yesterday, talking about, hey, any ideas for Dad for Father's Day? Had something in mind and maybe you need some ideas? Well, how about take Dad to the country? You can text Dad, D-A-D, to 31003 right now. 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Dad will also win a 22-inch Weber Smoky Mountain smoker from Kits & File Ace Hardware in Appleton. 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
0: Wisconsin weather. 82 is our high for the afternoon. Sunny and windy tonight, down to 60. Mostly cloudy. There's a chance of some showers. Up to 80 tomorrow. Partly cloudy. Scattered showers and thunderstorms. And on Sunday, a high of 68. Going to be partly cloudy and obviously cooler. 71 right now in Green Bay. 71 in Appleton. 69 in Oshkosh.

yacht rock cover songs. That's what Keith Urban is into right now. He's got a new album out. It's full of yacht rock cover songs called Flow State, and it came out today.

0: What's up, y'all? It's Graylin James.
1: I've been writing songs in Nashville for the past, like, decade. But a couple years ago, I signed a record deal, and they wanted me to put out my own songs and be the one singing them.
0: I'm just very thankful that, you know, I'm living the dream, doing what I love.
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1: And this is one of two opportunities. You have two left today. And after this, it's going to be one. So, Lisa Cornett from Little Suamico. 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

0: Well, Lisa is running out of time to get in on this $100. Hopefully this is her. Y100, hello. Who's this?
1: Lisa Cornett.
0: Of Little Swamico?
1: Yes.
0: Good thing, Lisa. I was getting a little nervous. You were running out of time down to the wire here.
1: I was playing pickleball.
0: Pickleball. Are you winning?
1: No.
0: Okay, well, hopefully this will turn your luck around. $100, now you're going to dominate at pickleball. We're headed into a good weekend.
1: Yes.
0: Well, Lisa, $100 in country concert cash coming your way thanks to North Star Dental. What's your number one station for country and fun?
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2: I was all but 22, I think, at the time. 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

0: George Burge and Luke Bryan, Ride, Ride, Ride. Rachel Chase here, ready to head on into the weekend. Got a lot going on this weekend. That's every weekend in summer. But looking at our calendar, I mean, our weekends for the next, at least through the 1st of July, or the 4th of July. They're busy. Starting tonight with Parmalee at Freedom, a country fest. Hope to see you out there. Daryl Worley going to be there as well. Looks like we're going to have a beautiful night for some live music. Flag Day Parade tomorrow. Look for Shotgun in the Y100 truck. Next weekend, we kick off Summerfest. And then don't forget, Morgan Wallen is going to be in Chicago, too. And starting Monday, we're giving you a chance to win tickets to see Morgan Wallen in Chicago Friday night at Soldier Field. Yeah. 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But you'll have to wait until Monday to get all the details, brought to you by PCM Credit Union and Y100.
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0: Some live music in Freedom with mostly cloudy. Slight chance of showers. Those are going to go away, though. 60 is the low. Tomorrow, partly cloudy, scattered showers and thunderstorms, a high of 80. Sunday, partly cloudy and cool, a high of 68. And Monday, sunny with a high of 73. Green Bay, 73. Appleton, 73. And Oshkosh, 72 with Morgan Wallen.

You know they know how to throw down at Freedom Country Fest, and you know that Y100 does too. Let the shenanigans begin. Parmalee and Daryl Worley tonight. We'll see you there with Y100. Parmalee's up after Kenny Chesney on Y100.

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1: 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Here's Little Big Town.

Jason Aldean, Y100, as we get set for Crossroads. Of course, Jason will be a headliner. Got Zach Brown Band, Lainey Wilson. In fact, 29 artists. 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

Vibes on a Friday from Chris Jansen on Y100, number one for country and fun. This is your lunchtime happy hour with Pullman's at Trolley Square and good company downtown Appleton. Megan Maroney and Kid Rock coming up. Here's Hudson Westbrook.

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And try not to be jealous, ladies, but Carly Pearce has gotten so close to Riley Green that she has felt his stash on her lip. It was during the filming of their sultry video for If I Don't Leave, I'm Gonna Stay. Hell, I might be jealous.

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Y100 number one for country and fun, and a quick $1,000 could be in your pocket Monday morning. One song, 1 second, $1,000. Now or at some point over the weekend, text CASH to 31003. Didn't win.

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good. Cody Johnson, Carrie Underwood on Y100, and what a thrill for American Idol winner Hannah Harper. She made her Grand Ole Opry debut last Tuesday night. Carrie Underwood even joined her on stage for a rendition of String Cheese. That String Cheese song is the original song that Hannah brought Carrie to tears with at her audition, if you remember that. What a moment. Y100 with Kane Brown.

0: Things happen for a reason, right? Tyler Hubbard on Y100. Where did he land? Right back in the Florida Georgia line, and we are all here for it. It's Eric Church on Y100.
1: Another Friday night, there's a line of cars leaving. Home team's got an out of town. Me, I'm sitting on the hood of my dream.

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0: number one for country and fun. It's Y 100. Have an awesome rest of your Friday and a sweet weekend, too. Great stuff coming up after 2 o'clock. Jordan Davis, Jason Aldean, and Hannah next on Y 100.
1: These old boots still got a lot of ground they ain't covered yet. There's at least another million miles under these old bus treads.

0: country and fun. This is Y100. Y100,
1: Wisconsin. Let's turn it up.
0: Afternoons with Hannah on Y100 starts now.
2: What up? We have made it to the freaking weekend. She says that she didn't even have to work yesterday. But listen, happy Friday. It's a beautiful day for some country music. We've got Freedom Country Fest coming up tonight. Parmalee are going to be taking the stage at 10 p.m. And here's the deal. If I can make it until 10 p.m. tonight, after celebrating my birthday at a vineyard last night, then you can do it. So make sure to grab your tickets. If you have not gotten those yet, you can go to WNCY.com to grab them. It's going to be a beautiful night. Freedom Country Fest is always so much fun, and Parmalee puts on such a good show. So make sure to check that out. Also, thank you for all the birthday messages yesterday. Thank you to Ledgestone Vineyard, by the way, for hosting my friends and I. They are literally the best ever. It was so much fun. So very much appreciated, and somehow I'm alive today to give away free money. So let's see who our last name is.
0: Y100 is funding your fun with country concert cash.
2: All right, our last name of the contest is Kimberly. Oh my gosh, why do I always get the hard names? Kimberly Kubasik. Kubasik, I think, of Fremont. Girl, you got to call me 10 minutes to give me a call at 465-1003. I'm going to give you this last $100, but you do have to call me within 10 minutes, and then I'm going to steal the money. I don't think that's how it works, but, you know, I could use a couple iced coffees. Kimberly Kubasik, I think that's how you say your name, of Fremont, 465-1003. The clock is ticking. Good luck. It's Y100 with John Party.

0: Well, Wanunja, we are trying to give away this final $100. Going to see if this is Kimberly on the line. Hello, who's this?
1: Hi, this is Kimberly Kubasik.
0: Kubasik, shoot. Wait, did I say it right?
1: Kubasik.
0: Okay, well, I feel like I was close. Anyway, it doesn't matter if I said it right. You won $100.
1: Awesome. That's awesome.
0: Woo, congratulations. That is also our last $100, so you're basically just a celebrity for life now.
1: All right, thank you. That's awesome.
0: You are so welcome. Thank you so much for playing along. Thank you to everyone. Congrats to all of our winners. And what's your number one station for Country and Fun?
1: Y100.
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0: That is Megan Maroney 6 months later on Y100. She is going to be at Summerfest coming up next week. That's going to be such a great show. But before that, we actually have some fun going on here in our area this weekend. The World Cup kicks off today, and I actually have a man who played in the World Cup in the studio. Jay Demerit, how are we doing?
1: It's nice to be back home.
0: I know. That's so... where do you live right now? Are you just all over the place?
1: Yeah, I finished my career in Vancouver out west.
0: Okay.
1: In Canada. So I live there. I have a 10-year-old son, and I live in a ski town called Whistler.
0: You live in Whistler?
1: I do.
0: Can I come visit?
1: Of course.
0: Perfect. Anytime. Bill and I will come visit. That sounds like it could be trouble, but
1: there's
0: fun.
1: No shortage of snow. People from Wisconsin know what that's like.
0: So. Exactly. All right, so you grew up here. You went to Bayport, correct?
1: Go Pirates.
0: Go Pirates. Well, I'm a Redbird, so... That's tough for me to say, but that's all right. It's been a while.
1: You just said it, though.
0: I want to hear all about, your soccer career, I assume, started in high school. And then how did you get to play in the World Cup? Like, that's pretty crazy to get to say that you've done that.
1: Yeah, it was a process for sure. You know, like, growing up in Green Bay, we play football. And I played basketball in the winters, and my dad was the track coach at Bayport. So I played three sports my whole life until I was 18. So I didn't come from that traditional academy side programming. I came from blue collar work ethic, a willingness to be coachable, and literally like a gridiron type mentality built from a soccer field, you know. So I was kind of this anomaly type athlete, and then I found soccer at 19. So I went to UIC down in Chicago, which is in UWGB's conference, so a smaller Division I school, and I changed positions to defender my first season. They that's how they wanted to play me, because I was just a walk-on essentially, and changed positions and then became really good. So by the time I was a junior, I was an All-American, but I still wasn't on the pages of paper. And so I finished my career in college, and I didn't get drafted. So I had a couple walk-on scholarship type things for semi-pro teams and in Milwaukee and things like that. But I'd finished my degree in design, and I was like, you know what? Like, I can go get a professional job in what I went to school for, but I still have this itch that I've only been playing this game for literally 4 years at a high level. And my story's not over yet. So I packed my bags and moved to England with a friend of mine I was living in Chicago with. And I lived in their attic for a year, and I played in the ninth division in the UK soccer system, making £40 a game.
0: Oh my
1: under a name that wasn't mine. So that started my English career. I worked my way up, and by the end of that season, I had 2 third division tryouts. The next season, I make a first division team called Watford, famously Elton John's old team. And so there I am in North London playing in the first division, and in my third season score the goal that gets us promoted to the Premier League. And I'm standing there in the middle of the field in front of 70,000 people with the man of the match ball going, I was a bartender in Chicago 3 years ago, and now I'm a Premier League footballer.
0: That's insane. And to go from, because, I've never obviously been to a soccer match in the UK, but I've seen, enough of them on TV, and it's just like the environment is insane. So I assume you grew up going to like Packer games. Is it similar? Is it different? Is it just like insanity?
1: It's similar for sure, like in the heightened vibe. But you know, I always like to say that soccer is more of a crescendo. Like it's a 93 minute song, where, you know, football is more situational. It's touchdowns, it's timeouts, it's the, you know, the band in the corner at the end of the third. It's like, it's more situational, where soccer's, no stoppages, so it's just a crescendo of noise. And in England, they don't shut up the whole time, which is actually quite fun.
0: That's what I've noticed, that they're very, we're passionate as well about football, but I feel like football fans, like, that's passion right there.
1: Well, yeah, and again, we have that on our shores for the next 6 weeks, and we'll see all those cultures here, amalgamating in all these different stadiums around North America, and that's truly what the World Cup's about. 3 billion people watched the final last World Cup. So you think about the scale of soccer and who cares and where it's played and the access to it. It's what World Cups are. So here we are. So I'm hoping to, again, do things like this to keep participating in the game, grow the culture of the game. And we need to continue to do that here in America.
0: So what do you have going on? Because it kicks off today, correct? Tonight is when the first match kicks off?
1: Correct. I am currently in my red, white, and blue right now on our way to Titletown. Titletown is hosting the watch party tonight. So USA plays Paraguay tonight in the first round game. It starts at 8. There's a big movie screen right at Titletown. And then there's 5 soccer stations that you can do, like... You can do a press conference and like act like you're a World Cup player. You can kick a field goal, a soccer ball through a field goal with Mason Crosby. He's coming up.
0: Oh, he's literally right down the hall right now.
1: Yeah, so him and I have been friends forever. So, you know, he was a soccer fan. He grew up playing soccer, so I've known him for years. And so the Title Town was saying, hey, let's do some community stuff. Hey, let's get Mason involved. And then the other person we have that's kind of special guesting is Lauren Sesselman. So she played in the World Cup for Canada, but she grew up in Green Bay as well. So she's the only female player from Green Bay that's ever played in the World Cup. And so we're all coming together tonight to do some cool stations, continue to grow the game, a little Q&A before the game. And then we're going to watch the Stars and Stripes pick up their first points.
0: I love it. And it's a beautiful night. Title Town does such a good job with all of those events. And what a fun environment to be like outside Lambeau watching the World Cup. And I know you have stuff. It starts at 5, right? Like all of like the kind of events that you have going on start at 5 o'clock.
1: Correct.

0: against you on country music. I have a feeling I'm not going to do well.
1: It's going to be a nil-nil draw, yeah. I think, is where we're going with this one.
0: I don't know if either of us are going to do very well, but we're going to do our best. So we're going to play a song, some commercials, and then we're going to come back and do that. We're going to play Jason Aldean right now. It's Don't Tell on Me on Y100.

0: This Father's Day, Y100 wants to help you take dad to the country. 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
1: Go, Dad!
0: And we'll throw in a 22-inch Weber Smoky Mountain smoker, because nothing says Father's Day like loud country music and a barbecue.
2: I'm going to win it for my dad. He deserves it.
0: Take Dad to the country from Kits and File, Ace Hardware, and Y100.
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0: Jordan Davis on Y100. It is Hannah still here with Jay DeMarit. Are you having fun yet?
1: So fun.
0: So much fun.
1: We're getting geared up.
0: We're just in here talking about Garth Brooks and soccer. What a combo, right?
1: Yeah, I used to donate to his foundation. He has a foundation with Troy Aikman. It's called Athletes for Athletes.
0: Okay.
1: And so you put in performance bonuses based, because it's all extra. So most athletes have performance bonuses. So if they hit a home run, they get like $1,000 or whatever. So if we score goals, we get a bonus, whatever. So the idea is like you give a piece of those donations throughout the year, so you're not losing any contractual money, but any bonuses you get, you slice it, and then they triple the investment. And then Garth does two concerts for the athletes every year, one at his Nashville ranch and one in Vegas.
0: Oh my gosh! Have you gotten to go?
1: Oh yeah, you have to take advantage of those opportunities for sure. So yeah, I went and it was incredible. And you get front row seats, and then he comes and sees you after it and thanks you and does all the things, and then they host you for another two nights in Vegas, and super fun.
0: Yeah, it sounds like it. Well, he is going to be at Summerfest next Tuesday and Wednesday, so anyone going to that show, very jealous of that. All right, so we're going to play a game where we are going to test each other's knowledge on soccer and country music. And shout out AI for coming out with the name Boots versus Cleats. How confident are you feeling?
1: 28%.
0: 28%? Yeah. Okay. Yeah, I feel like I'm around 28% as well. I'm not, you know, I had a crush on soccer boys like in high school, but that's about the extent of my soccer knowledge.
1: I've played with and against David Beckham and Ronaldo. Those guys are as good looking as they seem.
0: Truly. Wow. Yeah. Very jealous. I could never. I would just be staring at them the whole time. Okay, so we're going to ask each other questions. And let's just each do three, and whoever gets the most right wins. Just bragging rights. I don't have like a trophy or anything for you. I don't have a bonus for you. Sorry.
1: I donate it to Garth anyway.
0: Okay, perfect. All right, so my first one, I'm going pretty easy on you with these. Which country artist is known as the King of Country?
1: King of Country?
0: The king, like the number one
1: like
0: guy.
1: Elvis present?
0: No. Was Elvis country? Was he considered country?
1: Well, a little bit of
0: I guess he had that.
1: A little bit of playing, yeah. Honky tonk man. Like
0: he did. He was a Memphis boy.
1: Garth Brooks?
0: No. George Strait.
1: George Strait.
0: Come on. The king of country, George.
1: Damn. All right. See, again, 28. I'm going 28.
0: All right, hit me.
1: What country won the 2022, the last World Cup?
0: I'm terrible at geography as well, so this is really bad for me.
1: South American country.
0: Oh, I don't think I know any countries in South America. A South American country.
1: Mm-hmm. The most famous player in the world plays for them.
0: Totally. What does it start with?
1: An A.
0: Argentina.
1: Yeah.
0: Come on.
1: 28%.
0: Okay. Who is the most famous player?
1: Messi.
0: Oh, okay.
1: Lionel Messi won his first World Cup in 2022, the last World Cup.
0: Wow, okay.
1: In an incredible final. They beat France 4-3.
0: Wow. It was you learn something new every day.
1: Probably the best World Cup final of all time.
0: I'll go watch it.
1: Yeah.
0: And just pretend it's happening now. All right. Which country artist married fellow country star Faith Hill?
1: Tim McGraw.
0: Nice.
1: Yeah, right.
0: That was a layup. What is like a layup called in soccer? An assist?
1: A free kick, probably.
0: A free kick?
1: Yeah.
0: Okay. That was a free kick to you.
1: Okay.
0: All right.
1: What? How many players are on one team in a field in soccer?
0: How many players are on the field in soccer? 10. 11?
1: Yeah.
0: Oh, I was close, though.
1: It was.
0: That's a lot of people on the field at once. I played soccer when I was a kid. That I don't remember how many. I was picking dandelions in the field.
1: Yeah, I love it for the social side, too.
0: Yeah, exactly. And, like, the treats after, you know? That was the best part.
1: Still getting
0: the juice boxes. Yeah, that was the best. All right, my last one is, you have to finish the lyric. This one's so easy. I should have given you something harder. Dust on the...
1: bottle.
0: Can you sing it?
1: It might be...
0: little dust on the bottle. Oh, that's such a good song.
1: Don't let it fool you.
0: About what's inside. You!
1: That's all I got.
0: All right, last one.
1: Okay. What color card means you're ejected from the game?
0: Okay. I feel like red.
1: Yeah.
0: Is that right? I was going to say that red gives like, that's bad, you're out.
1: Yeah.
0: Is there a yellow one too, or did I make that up?
1: That's the caution. So you can get two yellows. Two yellows equal red. But you can go to straight red, too.
0: Oh, all
1: full,
0: right.
1: Full ejection.
0: Wow. Yeah. So, I feel like we tied.
1: Yeah, I think we call it a draw.
0: No, I
1: in
0: think,
1: soccer,
0: yeah.
1: We call it a draw.
0: Okay, we drawed. I love that for us. Drew. All right.
1: 2-2.
0: 2-2. All right, Jay. So, reminder for everyone that Jay is going to be hosting some fun events at Titletown starting at 5 o'clock. The game starts at 8. There's going to be a big screen for everyone to watch. A lot of different activities for people to bring the kids. And it's going to be a fun night.
1: Can't wait. Yeah. And we got to get off to a good start. And that's how we do it. We got to show support in any way we can. And if not, kick some field goals with Mason, too. So
0: heck
1: yeah.
0: It'll
1: be fun. Yeah. Come on down. It's again, it's free. It's open to everybody, all ages. And yeah, it'll go from about 5 to 10 tonight.
0: Perfect. Well, welcome home. Thanks for coming by.
1: Absolute pleasure.
0: Playing some country music.
1: Beautiful Y100 studios.
0: I know. Look at us.
1: First time for everything.
0: And there really is. We just made a lot of soccer fans, I feel like. The country music people, they're all big soccer guys now. They know a lot more than they did 10 minutes ago.
1: We got more work to do, for sure. But no, I appreciate it. Thank you.
0: You got it. All right, Jay, thank you for coming by, everyone. Make sure to go and say hi to Jay at Titletown. Go watch the game. Wear your red, white, and blue. And this is what Jay requested. So we're going to play some Garth Brooks here on Y100.

Woman Under, something that just feels right is having new Kenny Chesney music in the summer. Like, nothing goes better together than Kenny Chesney in summertime. This is his latest. It is called Carry On Y100.

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1: Can I get you another drink?
0: It goes wherever you go on the Y100 app. Now you can go anywhere with Y100.
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Tom Hardy has dirt on his boots. Do I believe that Shaboozy has dirt on his boots? Probably not. I imagine his boots are rather expensive. Here he is with Jelly Roll on Y100.

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1: 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Big thanks to Rustic Retreat Furniture. So it looks like Alan Jackson has something pretty cool coming to Nashville. He has announced a new Nashville museum that is going to take fans through his life and his career. So the Alan Jackson Museum, I mean, a great name for it, will open on June 25th. Oh, just kidding. That's not the full name. The full name is Alan Jackson Silver Belly Whiskey Distillery and Museum. That is a mouthful. And it is going to be opening June 25th. And that is just like such a cool thing for country music fans to get to see. Plus, of course, you get to have a little drinky drink because it is a whiskey distillery. So they will have a blended and bottled situation inside. It is going to be on 3rd Avenue South in Nashville. So make sure to check it out if you're going to be going anytime soon. You can check out Alan Jackson's life, his career. You can get some whiskey. What more could you ask for? That's the most Nashville thing of all time, and it's opening very soon. So if you're going this summer, check it out. I will be back with more of What's Dirty on the 30 for you around 5:30, thanks to Rustic Retreat Furniture.
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Mr. Billy Currington. Don't forget, he is going to be in Greenville next month. We're like a month away from that show. Billy Currington and Lokash. That's going to be wild. It is Y100 with the latest out of Dan and Shay. This is called Say So.

0: That is John Morgan with Kid Myself on Y100. Happy weekend. So we have a pretty big contest that is kicking off on Monday that I think you are very much going to enjoy, because it's getting you tickets to see Morgan freaking Wallen in Chicago. He is going to be in Chicago a week from tonight at Soldier Field, and you could be at the show starting on Monday. Thanks to PCM Credit Union. 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Listen for two in a row for the show. So if you hear two Morgan Wallen songs back to back starting on Monday, that is your cue to call. You hear it, be the correct caller, and you're going to see him Friday night in Chicago, kicking off Monday on Y100.
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0: 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Looks like late tonight we could see some showers with a low of 62. Those continue into the morning with a high of 81. Tomorrow going to be a beautiful day tomorrow afternoon. 69 and partly cloudy on Sunday. It's about 78 at Y100 with Megan Maroney.

Well, 100, I will tell you what songs are not for another time. They're for right now. Jason Aldean, George Burge, and Luke Bryan, Jordan Davis. Yeah, they're all happening right now. Let's turn this truck around. Oh, 100.

0: Jelly Roll, July 4th at Summerfest. I'm a lost cause. And Y100 has your tickets. Your country concert connection is Y100.
1: Looks like you appreciate a good squeegee.
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1: 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Ooh, looks like one bug didn't get the memo.
2: There he is.
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2: 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Never felt so alive.
1: Squeegee on, King. 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

0: That right there is Hudson Westbrook. Such a good song. I love that one. It is called Painted You Pretty on Y100, where the Crandon Brush Run is happening this month. And if you want to be there, who wouldn't want to be there, by the way? 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
0: Showers late tonight with a low of 63, 81, and partly cloudy tomorrow. It'll be perfect. 70 on Sunday, 79 at 100 with Corey Kent and Coessel.

Nothing like some old school Rascal Flatts. Y100, it is Hannah. We're going to play you some Stephen Wilson Jr. now. This song is so good. This one's called Gary on Y100.

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1: Crime reports so ridiculous, they have to be local. It's Y100's Why Would You Do That? With Hannah.
2: And it's thanks to Habish, Habish, and Rotier. Shout out to our friends at Habish, Habish, and Rotier for helping make the crime reports happen every day. We appreciate it. And listen, if you need them this weekend, they've got you. This woman might need them, honestly. I don't know what happened here. I hope everyone is okay, but there was a person earlier today who drove their golf cart off the road. Nothing says summer like golf carts ending up in a ditch, you know? Happens to the best of us. I don't know if this was like a at-home golf cart. I don't know if it was at a course. Not really sure, but, you know, Wisconsin. This was yesterday. It, you know, has to happen once a week. Someone stuck in an elevator in Sheboygan. This time it was at the bank. Someone commented and said, this has happened to me twice. Yeah, because you're in Sheboygan and the elevators don't work there. It's literally insane. I feel like we need to take a field trip to see what is going on there. We had a lot of animals in the road this morning, including four calves. My toxic trait is that I would probably try to take them home. Like four little baby cows, I would be like, oh, it's a sign. I have to take them home. We also had a herd of sheep in the road as well. Someone commented and said, has anyone tried counting them? That's actually hilarious. Sometimes the comments, they really get you on these. And this last one is from last night around 6:45. Someone was going to Taco Bell for dinner and witnessed the employees fighting each other. Just trying to get dinner and employees are yelling at each other. My goodness. Hopefully everyone got their Crunchwrap Supremes, because that would be sad if not. That's all we have time for. We will be back with more on Monday. 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
1: 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So Taylor Swift had a big night in New York City last night when she became the youngest woman ever to be inducted into the Songwriters Hall of Fame. So last night they did a big to-do at the Marriott Marquise Hotel in New York City. Alanis Morissette, Gene Simmons, Paul Stanley, Kenny Loggins, and more were a part of the 2026 class. Taylor Swift got on stage. She was brought on stage by Steven Spielberg, which is pretty amazing. And she then gave a 20-minute speech where she thanked her parents, got very emotional thanking her parents because she was only, I think she said, like 13 years old. She was a teenager when her parents, you know, agreed to uproot their life and move to Nashville for Taylor to go and write songs, you know, in the songwriting capital of the world. And she was like, it's pretty crazy that they chose to do that, even though I was just a teenage girl. And she said, I wouldn't be here without them. She went on to say that, you know, she had to teach herself a lot growing up in the industry, but one thing that she never had to teach herself was songwriting, and it's always been her favorite thing about the music business, and very well deserved. People can say what they want, but Taylor Swift is truly one of the greatest songwriters of our generation, and she deserves the accolades. So very happy for her. She looked beautiful. Travis Kelce was there along with both of their moms, so it was a very very special night. So congrats to Taylor Swift. I'll be back with more of What's Dirty on the 30 for you on Monday. Speaking of good songwriters, it's Hardy, Eric Church, Morgan Wallen, and Tim McGraw. Now this is MacArthur on Y100.

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0: Sound. That is a woman on a Y100. It is Hannah. I'm heading out of here in just a minute. I got to make my way to Freedom. It's Freedom Country Fest night. We always have so much fun at Freedom Country Fest. We've got Parmalee taking the stage tonight at 10 o'clock, plus food and drinks and sunshine. And I mean, literally, what more could you want on a Friday night? Shaka, Nat, and myself will be there hanging out. We'll be handing out meet and greets, so make sure to come and find us. We'll be handing those away in the next couple of hours. So we will see you tonight in Freedom. Have a good weekend, and I will be back to hang on Monday. Bye.
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Yeah, some of it's actually not too bad. That is Eric Church on Y100. Thanks for spending part of your Friday night with us. Here's Luke Combs and Be By You at Y100.

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My Kind of Night would include some live country music, and that's what's happening tonight in Freedom. This band is going to be playing starting at 10 o'clock tonight. This is Parmalee with God Do Better at Y100.

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I still see her pink bow and her brown hair. She's in the big city now, but she still calls home.

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